0: Yeah, 20.
1: Go ahead, 20.
0: No key holder so far.
1: All right, roger.

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0: 33 and 36.
1: Check welfare 57 Gould Drive, Unit T David. T Jolene. So she's actually, she made some kind of a child exchange with her child's father today. He told her he wasn't going to take the kids to football practice and was going to go for a drive instead because he was upset. That was 17:30 was the last that she heard from him. He's not answering calls or texts. He's driving her vehicle. This is a silver Honda Odyssey. And he's got four kids under the age of six with him. And 57 Gould Drive is his house. She exchanged the children in Manchester.
0: 7-4.

0: 25 and 22. Hunter just be 21 Laurel Street. We have an 11-year-old on the phone, says that his mom and his stepdad, they're fighting, having a verbal argument. Mom told him to call 911. 21 Laurel Street.
1: 25, copy.
2: 22, go to one.
1: Do we have any history there?
0: There's a lot of disputes and stuff, and it looks like Mia's dad is possibly a Samuel Lewis. Looks like he likes PCP.
1: Turn.

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1: Get the
0: FD here.
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0: South Florida, she having any difficulty breathing or headache or feel dizzy?
1: Lightning.
0: South Florida.

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She didn't see anything. 103 Manor Circle.

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0: Check welfare 18 Hamner Street. It was a 911 call. Could hear a female in the background yelling, tell them, and then the phone disconnected. No answer on call back, hanging over this address, 18 Hamner Street.
1: 22, code 1.

0: Yesterday we were at 18 Hamner 2 Bravo for a Veronica Cameron who was intoxicated yelling stuff.
1: Stand for

0: 36 and 35. 36.
1: Kind of a dispute, 53 Judson Avenue. Have a Jamar Craig on the phone. Says that his ex-girlfriend Cameron Davis is there harassing him. 53 Judson.
0: 25 and 33. 25 33.
1: An alarm, 700 Burnside. It's Summer Smoke Shop. The back door, 700 Burnside.
0: 33-1.
2: I 2-0.

0: 34. I'm headed in. I'm on Burnside, so I'll stop by 700.
1: Delta.
2: 22, we got nothing out here. We're going to be clearing up in a second. We can take you left.
1: Delta.
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4: Yeah, we're clear.

0: 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Was it the 7 Puff Smoke Shop?
1: They spelled it Summer Smoke Shop.
0: 7-4.
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1: Okay.
0: Farm clear.
1: Okay.

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1: 22.
0: 24. Juvenile complaint 63 Francis Street. Complaint says her 14-year-old daughter is being aggressive, banging her head on the wall. 63 Francis.
1: 22, code 1.

0: Cruiser, I'll be signing on in 22 A Squad shortly. I'll take that.
1: Mike, where are you in class?
2: 24, 24.

0: Sounds alright.
1: Morning, I'm just loading up. I'll be 25 in the Alpha. I'll take the back on that.
0: Charlie 22, clear.
1: Copy, clear.

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0: 20 area, clear. Morning, 36 in the Alpha.
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They are separated. He's inside, she's outside.

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Looks like this is a different male half. It's going to be 069-542-648.

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I'm not seeing any orders between the two. Negative and JIC, negative 1.

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I'm showing Michael having a positive SBRC, LNC motor vehicle charges, negative triple I.

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25. 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

34. Late reported, this is Act 59 Cross Drive, the Chasson. She saw three males in her backyard on her Ring camera. They'd be sneaking around to Escena. 59 Cross.

units 20 and 25. MVA, no injury. 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The two car on the street, box truck and a Lexus color gray.

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0: 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I'm all set here.

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0: Juvenile complaint, back at 12 Smith Drive, see Kai Misha. She's having a verbal between her 14-year-old daughter, Maya. 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
0: Good morning. I'll be 20 in the Bravo.

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1: Yes.
0: Good morning, dispatch 24 in the Alpha.
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Good morning, LB 40 and car 41.

0: 265 Ellington Road is Planet Fitness. Got a 911 line. We can hear a male and female arguing about money. Female saying the male's not letting her leave. They're not very cooperative. It's pinging in the area of Planet Fitness.
1: 25 code 1.

looking in history, the phone comes back to a Xavia Scarlett. She lives at 231 Ellington Road, apartment M as in Michael. We could still hear them and arguing. She's telling him to get out of her car.

0: pipe. 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
1: We can hear her telling him to get out the car. The only thing she has validly registered to her is a white Audi.
0: To 24, I can hit the 231. You want to just play the parking lot of the Planet Fitness?
2: Copy. I'm about to pull in now. I'll let you know. Then I'll head over to your location.
1: And we have her on the line now. She said she parked at 231 in the white Audi.

0: either is he in a car or is he on foot?
1: She says he's walking towards her car. All she gave us was a tall black male.

0: the mail party that we had with her last was at Jakar Jenkins, and he has a 5 for burglary. And Jakar has a valid permit. He has one gun registered to him. She says he's in a black car. Female says she's by the stop sign. She says he's in a black Honda Civic pulling out now.
1: I think that's the car right there. Back it up now. Ask her to say, is he actually standby?

0: 24, we have one right now detained.
1: 10-4, one detained.
2: 41 miles.
1: 10-4.

0: Muscle Units 40, you arrived on Ellington Road 22.
1: I'm out here and I'm walking to the complainant now. She's parked on the grass.
0: 10 floor, 25, where are you calling?
2: We have one detained. I don't know if you heard. We have one firearm right now.
0: 10-4, one detained with a firearm.

0: go.
1: Alright, we do have your car taken. You can, confirm that 5-5.
0: It's ours, it's confirmed.
1: And what is the other valid vehicle permit?
0: 10-4, it says it's valid.

0: I sure that you made contact with the complainant?
1: Yeah, I'm with her right now. She's trying to give me the story.
0: Where are you guys at?
1: We're parked on the front lawn of the apartment.
0: Sound 4.

0: busy dispatch. Was it a front line that's registered to him?
1: 10-4.
0: Copy.

0: White 2 to 25, did you see if he have a Audi key on him or in that car?
1: I'll look at that quick down there.

83. Animal complaint, 630 Connecticut Boulevard in front of the Porsche. For a hawk that was hit by a car. It's still alive in the road. 10-4.

Unit 33. Bud. On a suspicious act, 483 Silver Lane, the mobile. See your complainant, Dwayne. He says that the ATM inside is scamming them out of money.

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1: 35.
0: On a suspicious person, Connecticut Education Center. A complainant says that there is a male party walking around the building taking pictures. He's now walking towards the parking lot at the back end of the building. He was at the student arrival door. It's an Asian male wearing a gray hoodie and a black jacket.

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0: 35 and 36. Suspicious person, 62 Salem Road. Your complainant not on scene. He says he checked his cameras and about 20 minutes ago he saw a male walking into his backyard and he came back pushing a motorized scooter. Just wants us to know if he's still in the area. It was a dark-skinned male wearing all black, black pants with a white paw prints or flowers on it.
1: 35-1.
2: 36-1.
1: Waiting a few minutes, Michael. You're clear 36. I'll head to Michael on that here.
0: Ten four. 22 and 20. On a suspicious act, 290 Burnside. Your complainant is in the office, says that there's a homeless camp set up on the side of the building. The business owner is not on scene, but there should be a Brian at the office, Progressive Engineering. They're not sure if anyone's in there right now.

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1: Go.
0: Morning. Using 15 Indian Hill Road, can I get a case number suspicious activity? Thank you. Back report.
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0: You said it's 20 minutes old, at least, correct?
1: Repeat.
0: Double checking, you said it's about 20 minutes old, correct?
1: 10-4.
2: 30. Gone. I canvassed the area around the house.
1: That was multiple units. 36, you said you canvassed the area. He's not there. What else were you saying?
2: Could just assign
1: it. 10-4, your radio's really scratchy.

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1: 20.
0: 23 assist 83, main at Willis. She has to pick up a dog on the highway.

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1: Sounds for 36. 36. I'm not sure if you're closer. Main at Willis. Assist 83.
0: 36.

0: That was multiple units. 73, where are you calling?
1: 10-4, there's multiple
0: units. 10-4, was there another unit calling? 33 report. 10-4.
2: 35, do you still need somebody for Maine and Willow? 33.
0: No, we got 36 going, thank you.

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0: 376, go.
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22 and 20. On a suspicious act, 411 Burnham Street. You're going to be meeting with a Nestor. He's a truck delivery guy, and he went to drop off a product or shipment there, and he was rerouted to a different location, and they believe it's some type of scam or theft. 411 Burnham Street.

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1: Ever. Was there another unit calling?
2: 70 back.
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0: 415. I'm clear from this call. Could you just make 389 primary? He's Bravo 22 now.
1: That's where you're off at.

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0: 35 and 36.
1: On assault 28 Leitner Drive, your complainant says her child's father kicked in her door, punched her in the face, and then left. He took off a known vehicle. She has video of the car. It's a Sean Graham. It's about 4 minutes that he left.
0: You said 40 minutes?
1: Four.
0: Yeah, Fisher?
1: Not seeing any.

0: 24, we still have units on Burnham.
1: Not that are there with me.
0: I copy. My computer's still rebooting. 10-4.

0: 33. Were you able to find an app for Sean right here?
1: 249-913-393. That's the only one we have in-house. So it's a guess.

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1: Got
0: the parking lot of AutoZone, Governor Street, Bravo Hotel, 03476.
1: 10-4.

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0: Can I have the cab, please?
1: $25. 7512, please.

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0: 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Did she say what apartment she was?
1: Negative. She didn't give us that in house. It was out of M. Mary.
0: Number negative.
1: Do you want me to change the address to 231?

0: 41. 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That's a vehicle that he left in. It's like a dark burgundy-ish with a black stripe on the side.
1: If it's the Sean Graham with that DOB, he doesn't have any vehicles registered to him, and the two that are suspended are not that description.
0: 10-4, thank you. 33's gonna look around for that car. Well, we got no injuries here.
2: Well,

0: 25. I'm clear report from my dispute. And I don't know if you log a separate case or anything for our own warrant.
1: Negative.
0: 10-4. All clear.
2: Deputy to 25, can you stop back in, please?
0: 10-4.
1: I'm looking at a report from September 7th. Looks like he had gotten stopped driving the Malibu bearing Bravo Nancy 42892. That doesn't match. Might be under his name anyway.

0: Foster Nancy 42892. It comes back on a Volkswagen Tiguan to a Madeline Graham out of Manchester.
1: 10-4.

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0: 635. 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
1: Can you send him towards to me? As you do to my phone.
0: You want him to be sent to your cell phone?
1: Yes, ma'am. I've been trying to call him. He hung up on me the last time.
0: Sounds good.

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1: 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High school has a half day today.

0: 20.
1: Anna Hazard, 125 McKee Street. See your complaint at Patrick. He says that there's a pickup with a trailer on it leaking oil all over the road. We have the FD en route. They're requesting you to respond.

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0: Main Street at Springside, Bravo Whiskey, 26988.
1: 10-4, 41. 41, that party is driving that red Malibu. He's making comments about going off with a bang and that he's by the river. If we can ping his phone and send some cars over there. Thank you.

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1: That far, that plate should be Boston Nancy 42892.
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1: Copy.

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1: Silence. 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

0: 41, any luck with the ping?
1: 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It takes a little bit.
0: Copy, thank you.

0: towards the bulldog.
1: I'm not sure if you copied 33, checked it, and it's clear.
0: Well, I didn't copy that. Sorry about it.
2: Our street cams have them going south on high, so you probably went towards Glastonbury. If you can just let them know.

0: 41. 5. Can you try giving him a call from your line? I guess he thinks he's being pranked. And if we make contact, 35 will call in.
1: 10-4. And we got a ping, and it's showing he's in. Adam?
0: 10-4. Thank you.

0: 33 to dispatch. It cut out. Where's the thing?
1: Correction, it's Higginham, Connecticut.
0: Step 4, please, Louis.
1: 10-4.
2: 35, does it show him traveling or sitting somewhere?
1: It's just one ping, and they said that he's shutting it off the phone and turning it back on.
2: Alright, thank you.
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0: Main Street at Prospect, Gila Ridge, Delta, Juliet, 5443, the white Volkswagen. SUV, I'm not sure what kind.
1: Time for a cutout, I got white Volkswagen SUV.
0: Get the house.
1: Yeah, that didn't come over, you cut out again. Something about house.
0: Called it house.

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NFS 7, 441 Main Street, Unit 1005. 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

0: 41. Are we still pinging that phone? And if you haven't already, can you check if he's got any weapons registered to him or a pistol permit?
1: Negative. No pistol permit.
0: Copy, thank you.
1: We're still working on the ping. I'll let you know when we get another one.
0: Thank you very much.

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1: Back to headquarters.

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1: 34.
0: On a motor vehicle complaint in the area of High Intent Road. Citizen says that it was a dark minivan driving erratically. They're last seen headed southbound on High. They gave Alpha Zulu 10674. It matches on a gray Pacifica. Comes back out of Grimes.

Route 2, Route 2. 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
0: Forbes at Roberts with 619, Yankee, Zulu, November, all set.

0: 20 and 26.
1: 20.
0: 22. On a suspicious vehicle, 90 Orchard Street. Citizen says a white pickup truck's been parked on the street with tinted windows running. Said they're occupied at least one time. They can't see a plate. 90 Orchard.
1: 35.
0: Go ahead.
1: Hey, I'm going to be out at heading to Harvard Hospital on that last call. 41 is aware.
0: 10-4. And we got a ping, but the phone's been shut off.
1: Yeah, he's on his way to Harvard Hospital.

0: 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I'll take care of it.
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1: I'm not sure, we weren't told. We had it yesterday.

0: 45A, clear traffic.
1: Okay. 35A, do you know if the middle school has a half day today too, or is it just the high school?
0: Copy, yeah, the middle school has a half a day all week, and high school just today.
1: Stand for 22 copy.

0: 24 and 22. 24 and 22, want to check welfare, 69 Blackstone Lane. You're going to be checking on a Tracy Boggio. Her sister hasn't been able to talk to her since 2 o'clock yesterday. She has several medical conditions. We haven't been there since July.
1: Roger.
0: 376.

0: 33. Can you check the area of Simmons and Roberts? 376 called out with a hazard there 45 minutes ago. I'm trying to raise them and call them on the phone and he's not answering. 24.
1: 25, he's good. He's at headquarters. He'll call you.
0: 10-4, thank you. 33, copy. Copy.

0: 25.
1: I'm available again. I'll be at HQ, but still available. Let me know if I get a call.
0: Papa.

0: 24. On a suspicious act, it's about 10 minutes old now, 43 Higby Drive, your complainant said that he could see his ex smashing the windows on his car. He's not on scene, seeing it on video. She was in a maroon Acura MDX. She left about 10 minutes ago.
1: I copy. Is he home?
0: He says he's on the job at the shore. The plate he gave us was Boston Unit 01435. It's expired on an 09 Acura MDX.
1: Alright, I'll figure it out. Go on.

0: 83. 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
1: No, negative.
0: I got a sickly looking fox in the area, 465 Hills.

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0: On a property damage to South Wright parking lot, 31 Main Street. Your complainant hits the keep right sign. She's going to be in a white Toyota SUV. She's got her hazards on.

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On an alarm, 361 Main Street at American Eagles. It was called in as the middle

0: 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On an alarm, 361 Main Street at American Eagle. It was called in as the Middle Island VTM. No key holder at this time. 361 Main, American Eagle.
1: One.
0: 331.

0: 3, they're working on the ATM, I'm all set. Copy?
1: Yeah, copy. Clear.
0: 36, I'm clear. 10-4.

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34 and 36. 34 and 36, Anandisview, 3 Kent Road, it's the River Tech Magnet School. You meet with security. He says there are two parents having some kind of custody disagreement over a teenager. Dad's there now, refusing to leave. Mom's on her way. They're not being very nice. 3 Kent Road.

0: 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We got another activation for the alarm at 308. What's your call?
1: 6-8-9 for Alpha.
0: 10-4, thank you.

0: flying through the signal strength.
1: Yeah, I guess my cruiser radio is not working. I'm clear though.
0: Sounds good.

0: I'm not really at an address. I'm at a bus terminal on Silver Lane. It's near 7476 Silver Lane.
1: 10-4. Are you all set?
0: Yeah, I'm about to engage the individual, that's all.
1: Very soon.

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1: 40, go ahead.
0: In front of 452 Main Street, it's, I can't tell the plate, but it's a gray Nissan Rogue.
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0: I'm going to check welfare Main Street at Prospect for a female down on the ground. It's in the driveway to the dollar store.
1: Go one.

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0: just had the one call from the party who's with the female.
1: 4. 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
0: She's on the ground, main at Prospect, by the driveway to the Dollar General. In the rear, a white business van.
1: 4.
2: Alright, 25. She's not at Dollar General. Nobody is, and it's not near main at Prospect. We'll be stepping out beside the convenience store. That's where she is.
0: Thank you.

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0: 24 to 73, you all set? I'm right down the street.
1: Yeah, I'm just trying to see if this is the moped 36 Dave was telling me about from this morning and this afternoon.

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0: for. 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

0: 395. 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I'll be 22 in the Alpha.
1: Good evening. I have a parking complaint for you. Latimer Street and Myrtle Street. It's a BMW with a misused plate. It's been parked for a couple days.
0: 22 code 1.

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Evening, 41 and 40.

0: 33. Heading towards the check wall, sir, 49 Sparrowbush Road. Had a 911 hang up on callback. We had a weeping female who said yes. So are you having an emergency? Then disconnected, now not answering.
1: Call people from HQ.
0: Seven units back.
2: I'll be 24 in the Alpha semi.
0: It is.

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0: 29.
1: Good afternoon, that will be 3436 Bravo.
0: Good afternoon, heavy start towards the late port of Larceny, 56 Davis Road.
1: 341.
0: The caller's reporting that the doors and compartments were gone through on his vehicle overnight.
1: Stop.
0: 399.
2: Good evening, I'll be 36 in the office.
0: Trespassing complaint 490 Main Street, the economy in. Sean's your complaint is the front door, front desk staff. He says the party, he doesn't want to rent the room to him now that the party's refusing to leave. The black male wearing a multicolored t-shirt is the only description he was able to give us.
2: Go on.

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0: 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Callers from CTMC staff looking for us to check on a Kelly Cooper for 1796. They have her daughter at the ER and the child does not want to go with the father, and now they can't get a hold of the mother.
1: 33 code 1.
2: I'm going to be clearing up in a minute. I can have that one.
0: Yeah, I have a few other calls for yours as well.
2: Roger.

0: 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You can send me Francis, 7 on Southgate.
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0: d'accord.
1: And 24, I have a attempt to locate a vehicle in 274 Long Hill. Complaint to headquarters lobby.
2: Go on.

34. Ticket hazard, one-way Crescent Drive. Citizen reports that the person mowing the lawn at this address is blowing into the roadway, creating a hazard.

0: 25 to 36.
1: Is that for
0: 25? Yep, 25 and 36. On the juvenile complaint 15, Brentet Ave. Caller says their 14-year-old son is yelling and being disrespectful. Caller's going to be waiting outside in their vehicle.
1: Code 122.

0: fly to. So that's the call that I'm on right now, that's 62 Elm, not 62 Elmer. 20 is going to be heading in here to talk with her. When he clears, you can send me 15 Burnside. Roger.
1: Mom's at work. She's not answering any calls, so I'm clear to receive for now, so I'll let the hospital know.
0: Staff 4.
1: And I'm heading into HQ for my call.

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0: 20. Troop H has requested that we shut down the Route 2 on-ramp from Pickens Street due to an MVA they have up there.
1: Copy.

0: 34 and 33.
1: We with the fire department, East Hartford Liquors, 8 Brewer Street. Had the clerk from the store call but won't answer questions about some sort of issue going on with a mail party that's in front of the store.
2: Where I copy, is a medical issue?
1: Sounds like a medical issue, but it sounds like he's possibly under the influence of something, not acting right.
3: If you want to fly back here for the rest of the standby, here, let's take my call.
4: Sergeant, here, coffee. I'll head over there.

0: 41-74. Go ahead. You're close by 36, right?
1: Yes.
0: You mind just helping out on that standby real quick?
1: Of course.
0: 41-33. No worries. 4.

0: Kilo 25. 182. 25. If you can start towards the front lot, some type of road raid incident is going on. There's a gray CS5 in the parking lot and another vehicle. They're having a verbal argument now. 22, code 1.
1: 25, code 1.
2: Sorry, 34, I'm out.

And 22, you got a teen Honda CRV that's leaving the PD lot now. That was involved in that call. Several. Did one of them call it in? Affirmative. One of them did, but now it sounds like both of them are leaving. Nice.

0: was something to where it's worth that year.
1: 10-4. And 22, just be advised, the both vehicles have left. No one wants to meet with an officer anymore.
2: Copy that. I'll clear it.
3: 35 to 34 then, copy what you have there.
0: 34, it's just a man nodding in and out, been sitting here for a while. He's getting checked out by FD right now.
4: Back.

0: 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Stand for.
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0: Check welfare 140 Silver Lane, Alpha 17. Had a 911 hang up from the cell phone. In house comes back to a Gary and Woods Miller out of this address.

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Then a vandalism there back in June.

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1: Stand by.

35 and 20. On a standby, at 3 Brown Street, your complaint is going to be in the parking lot of Krauser's and a green Subaru. She wants to go over there to see if he's or in her husband's vehicle that's at the barbershop. She doesn't feel safe going over there. I guess the husband had a dispute yesterday at the barbershop.

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1: Cedar Woodworth, Bravo, Victor 83975. BG 83975.

sort of incident yesterday in that area. I'm not sure if it's specifically Three Brown, but she said her husband was sent to the hospital sometime between like maybe 10 a.m. and 11:30 a.m. If you hear a case number four, I want to look it up. Involving both parties. Okay, thank you.

0: 4 is back, like again.
1: Sat 4. It looks like that call was logged at 456 Main Street yesterday.
0: Okay, 10-4. I'm seeing another one with a 94 system up, person in crisis. Just checking to see if it's one of the same.

0: 35, do you have the name of the party you're looking for?
1: No, I think the last name is Bayer. I'm with the wife. 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I'm just trying to figure out all of this. Looks like his name is...
0: Case is 33131. 33131. 456 Main yesterday.
1: All right, perfect, Fonda. Thank you.

0: 35. 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
1: 10-4.
0: This doesn't involve him. He may be there, but we're just going to check on the car that she's trying to grab. It's her husband. She has permission to get it from him.
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0: 36. 36.
1: 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Could you confirm a 5 for me, please? 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

0: 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It's confirmed. 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
0: 1845.
1: Give the charges.
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1: 1849.

0: 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I'm back.
1: 10-4.

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2: 22.
0: This place is at 144 Woodlawn Circle. Wayne says a male party was knocking on her door, then tried her doorknob. He left. She's not sure which way he went.
1: 24, code 1. Did you get a better description of the male?
0: When she looked out the window, she wasn't able to see what he looked like.
1: Stand for.
2: 22, 1.

0: MA4.
1: Sierra Mohawk, State of Maine, 5616, Yankee Bravo, 5616, YB, BMW, 300.